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2: 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You cross the line 100 times, overriding wrongs and rights. 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
1: 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Super disco.
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Follow me, listen to our music, super disco. 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

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Tell him, baby, baby, baby, baby, baby, baby, baby, baby, baby, baby, baby, I'm on fire. 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